0: Baby, before you go, there's something I want you to have.
1: Oh, it's beautiful. But wait a minute, isn't this...
0: Yeah, yes it is.
1: But I thought the old lady dropped it into the ocean in the air.
0: Well, baby, I went down and got it for you.
1: Aw, you shouldn't have.

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0: 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Yeah. Black Street Productions. We out. Ride. We out.
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1: We're oceans apart. 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
0: To the flow now, ooh.

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Would you rescue me? Would you rescue me? Would you rescue me when I'm by myself? 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
1: 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Maximal Radio.